0: lessons, trying to put these thoughts to pen and paper. 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
1: Wait a minute,
0: 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Nothing but a month. 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

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I was hating, no remorse, that's just how I felt. I love money, I hate working this damn job. I love life, I hate when niggas waste time. I love myself, I'd hate to be

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I mean, what I know right now, I wish you knew. This type of admiration is blasphemous at the root. Yeah, Chronicles of the Cool, the wise man knows himself to be a fool.

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1: I heard that from a friend of mine. He said, don't love

0: 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Yeah, yeah. Anyone, ketamine, meth, MDMA, Adderall, Bromo Dragonfly, heroin, coke, crack, codeine, oxys, perks, lights, PCP, LSD.
1: Helen Island.
2: I feel so lost. I miss you. I feel so lost. I miss you. I feel so lost. I miss you. I feel so lost. I miss you. I feel so lost. I miss you. I feel so lost. I miss you. I feel so lost. I miss you. I feel so lost. I miss you. I feel so lost. I miss you. I feel so lost. I miss you. I feel so lost. I miss you. I feel so lost. I miss you. I feel so lost. I miss you. I feel so lost. I miss you. I feel so lost. I miss you. I feel so lost. I miss you. I feel so lost. I miss you. I feel so lost. I miss you. I feel so lost. I miss you. I feel so lost. I miss you. I feel so lost. I miss you. I feel so lost. I miss you. I feel so lost. I miss you. I feel so lost. I miss you. I feel so lost. I miss you. I feel so lost. I miss you. I feel so lost. I miss you. I feel so lost. I miss you. I feel so lost. I miss you. I feel so lost. I miss you. I feel so lost. I miss you. I feel so lost

0: 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Pacing back and forth, I can't find the words with this ink. I look up to the poster on my wall and I ask, what you think?
1: Me?
2: You see, I think bright, though the mind is dark. Open my optics to optimism, that's what I was taught. To live like I'm blind, yet always guided by God. And I do this for anyone who looks anything like my mom. 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And I think you know the answer is right in your

for a friend called me when you said talking about, cause I've been on my feet. Now my pops was sacrificing to make ends meet, to live as if put that out the foot off a rose. Did I see my best days and loving like they was my friend? That I'll never feel the same and then I'm over my head. I'll be pissing in place I rest, getting climatized to the voice in my head. This is bro, you tripping. Maybe I should give in, maybe I should pivot. Who the fuck I think it is to try to make you listen? I can't even listen to myself and I should take my own advice. This body wants a temple to be filled with poltergeists to the brim, but it's only one that I get. I can't follow you through all the bumps and depths. The kid with the flat top of peace for his chin took a risk on himself on his road to redemption. Landlines, Wi-Fi connections and distance. When you get a second chance, listen. I ain't asked for help in a minute. I just kept falling and hollering on landlines, Wi-Fi connections and second little digits.

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I am the truth within strength. The question of reality. Consciousness. I am God, the ultimate presence.

Hello, this is Jeffers Waldo, and you are listening to the Sunday Morning Pop Show on Canal K. Vous allez entendre mon second single, Par-delà le mur du sommeil. It's part of my new EP, Worries, just released on the Belgium label Hot Puma Records. 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Enjoy this new single. This is Jeffers Waldo on the Sunday Morning.